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1: Airport operations are expected to face disruption for a second day after aviation workers downed their tools at three major employers. Kenya Aviation Workers Union Secretary General Mohsen Ndiema said employees of the Kenya Civil Aviation Authority, Kenya Airports Authority, and Jambojet will remain on strike until their grievances are resolved. The strike follows a collapse of a July 27th framework, which sought to address, among others, hostile work environments, delayed salary increments, and unpaid arrears. Nairobi Senator Edwin Sifuna has challenged President William Ruto to abandon plans to unveil a long-term Vision 2060 blueprint and instead concentrate on delivering the promises that propelled him to State House in 2022. Sifuna said the Kenya Kwanza administration had been given a five-year mandate to implement its campaign promises but had failed to deliver, arguing that Kenyans shouldn't be subjected to another long-term plan before the government addresses the challenges facing them today.
2: Mimi nataka aelewe ya kwamba hatumchuki, miaka mitano alipewa, ameshindwa kazi, ati anakaa chini atuandikie sisi vijana mambo ya 2060. Wewe 2060 utakuwa hapo wewe William Ruto kwanza.
1: Interior CS Kipchumba Murkomen has warned politicians against interfering with the IEBC, accusing some leaders of attempting to play the roles of candidates, contractors and referees ahead of the 2027 general election. Murkomen said it was unacceptable for politicians to publicly attack the Electoral Commission while seeking to influence how it conducts its mandate.
3: And I want to request everybody to stick with their responsibility, not to try to become IBC officers, IG of Kenya, and everything else. Yani, everybody is wrong except yourself. This kind of behavior must stop.
1: Approximately 8,800 affordable housing units have been completed and handed over to buyers, with the pace of completion increasing from about 1,600 units in 2024 to more than 6,700 in 2025. The figures, however, remain below President William Ruto's original target of delivering 250,000 housing units annually. The government says construction has gained significant momentum, with between 214,000 and 277,000 additional units currently under construction across all 47 counties. Wiper leader Kalonzo Musyoka has condemned Saturday's attack on Siaya Governor James Orengo, including the tear gassing and burning of his vehicle. Speaking in Tala, Machakos County, Kalonzo termed the incident a serious violation of the Constitution and a sign of growing political intolerance. He also questioned the procurement of new police uniforms, demanding transparency on the tendering and expenditure.
4: Hii kandarasi ya polisi ni wizi wa mchana kabisa kabisa. Hiyo peke yake inamaanisha wewe sio kiongozi rais wa nchi, wewe ni kiongozi ambaye uko pale kujinufaisha yeye mwenyewe.
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2: Nairobi Senator Edwin Sifuna has criticized President William Ruto, saying he has failed to uphold the presidency's role as a symbol of national unity. Speaking during the Linda Mwananchi rally in Meru, Sifuna challenged Ruto over his call for youth to respect the office of the president, arguing that respect should be mutual and should begin with the occupant of the office.
3: Wewe umeleta aibu kubwa ndani ya ofisi ya urais na hawezi kutulazimisha tukuheshimu. Heshima lazima iende two way. Ukituheshimu, tunakuheshimu. Ukitudharau, tunakudharau.
2: Embakasi East MP Babu Owino has accused President William Ruto's administration of misplaced priorities, questioning the decision to spend billions of shillings on new police uniforms while thousands of students struggle with school fees and youth unemployment persists. Speaking in Meru during the Linda Mwananchi campaign, Owino claimed 2.5 billion shillings was allocated for the uniforms, arguing the funds could instead support job creation, factories and youth programs.
4: Tuko kwenye safari ya kubadilisha inchi. Hii nchi kijana ambaye amesimama hapa hana kazi. 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Nao polisi wenyewe hata wajaongezewa mshahara.
2: Deputy President Kithure Kindiki has challenged opposition leaders seeking to compete with President William Ruto in the 2027 general election to present clear manifestos and sell their policies to Kenyans. Speaking in Kapseret, Uasin Gishu County, Kindiki said political competition should be based on ideas, policies and development track records.
5: Nyinyi ambaye mnashindana na William Ruto na sisi, mutafute sera. Na muache maneno ya IBC. IBC haipigi kura. Kura inapigwa na wananchi. Wewe tengeneza manifesto uzie wananchi.
2: Religious leaders in Migori County have been commended for their role in fighting teenage pregnancies, HIV and AIDS, and sexual and gender-based violence. Stakeholders at an awards ceremony honoring champions in the fight against these vices said religious leaders have helped protect children and keep girls and boys in school. Kenyan farmers and exporters are to gain wider access to the Chinese market after a new trade arrangement removed import duties on about 98.2% of tariff lines covering Kenyan exports. The agreement provides duty-free access for products including avocados, tea, coffee, macadamia nuts, fresh fruits, among others. Trade PS Regina Ombam said the arrangement is an initial step towards a broader free trade agreement targeting immediate economic benefits. Amnesty International Kenya has challenged President William Ruto to translate his recent human rights assurances into concrete action amid concerns over enforced disappearances and other alleged violations. The organization welcomed Ruto's declaration that no Kenyan should lose life, liberty or dignity for criticizing government, expressing unpopular opinions or peacefully demonstrating. That's the news update on East FM. I'm Suzanne Kimashia.
1: 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Today's forecast with Kenya's premier Asian mix.
6: A very good morning to you. Nairobi's a high 23 degrees and a low of 14. Light drizzle and a gentle breeze almost throughout the day. Looking at Mombasa, a high with a high of 29 degrees and a low of 21. Light rain showers and a moderate breeze. Parts of the morning and then sunshine throughout the day. Looking at Kisumu, it's a bright with a high of 32 degrees and a low of 18.
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6: It's a brand new week right here on East FM, Kenya's premier Asian mix. On the last day of August, are you ready to welcome September tomorrow? Well, yeah, time is flying quite quickly. But yes, any moment in memory you have enjoyed in August, want to carry forward or don't want to carry forward, any birthday celebration you celebrate as we end the particular month, then get in touch. 0701-106-106. And finally, we've got somebody from Bali. Is it Bali?
7: Ukobali.
6: Well, Ukobali or whatever it is, we have my co-host La. Isn't it La?
7: Need it, La. I need a hot water gargala.
6: Oh my God, yeah.
7: La.
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7: It's the breakfast with Ramat and Jamil, and we are back.

0: did you hop onto 8 trains while you were away?
1: Yes, the speed train from Terminal 1 to Terminal 2.
0: How is that?
1: We don't have it.
0: Did you feel like you want to go and sing Sanya? Not in our country.
1: Not at all. I was singing what they were singing, all the different Asian songs. But it was fun, actually, you know?
0: Yeah.
1: Getting to see the kids say, wow, in the train when you're going from one terminal to another. And we are looking forward to becoming Singapore in, 36 years? So 2060, we're supposed to look like an airport that has trains from Terminal 1 to Terminal 2. I don't think we can get that done. Exactly. So, I enjoyed the most of it as well. But coming back, I think there's a lot to look forward to.
0: Yeah, and actually the kids are going back to school this particular week. So, if you're going to school today and you're feeling like, oh, the break was really big, you want a song to motivate you to go through, let us know. We'll play for you that particular song right here on Easter Band.
1: Yes, it's now the 31st of August, which means we're getting into September. And when you hear the word September, you know it's back to school feelings where you have to get your stationery, your bags, your books. But at the best part of all of this is your new grade. You're going to a new grade now.
0: Yeah, and hopefully your friend does come with you also in class. Me, I used to wait for my friends to come, and then at one point we were all separated.
1: Isn't that the best day though, the first day of school?
0: Yeah.
1: But you're right, if your friend is in your cohort or in your class, that's the best. And if he's not or she's not, then you have to make a new one.
0: Yeah, but also enjoy the new book that you actually have with your name on it. So neat handwriting, right? The date on it. And the next few days, all a mess.
1: If you did get something new that you added to your stationery or your grade or something in your bag, you can share with us on 0701 106 106.

0: keep you going from August to September. Just like that, you'll go smoothly into the new month and celebrate it right here on East FM, Kenya's premier Asian mix.
1: Yes, that's the vocals of Farhan Akhtar. And did he confirm that Zindagi Na Milenge Dobara 2 is going to be actually coming out? Because they were celebrating Dil Chahta Hai's reunion.
0: Well, they haven't confirmed, but rumors say that probably it will be.
1: Well, we'll look forward to it, my boys.
0: And right now, we're going to dive into
2: Celebrations on East.
0: So, you know, I came across a particular celebration and I was like, oh, wow, it's an actual celebration, which we actually came across a lot during COVID. It's actually the World Distance Learning Day.
1: Oh, so work from home.
0: Yeah, basically. Oh,
1: but distance learning is like learning from home.
0: Yeah, so basically studying, you can do anywhere, universities, maybe you're so much something from all the way in the UK. While you're here in Kenya, you're also working. I didn't

0: So some barish began yesterday. You see, it looks a bit gloomy in Nairobi. Mombasa was a bit light rain.
1: And I think it's this change of weather is that making everyone sick as well, right? People are catching a cold and, you know, all you need is to hydrate. Mm-hmm. Make sure you eat a fruit a day and eat well as well. And yeah, the meteorological department will be saying we'll be getting long rainy days.
0: In October, maybe.
1: Okay, but you never know, right? It takes time. So this whole month of September, what are we going to do?
0: Sunshine throughout.
1: Well, okay, that sounds fantastic. I hope it keeps it that way as well. But right now, I want to celebrate the baby boomers.
0: Yeah, so we've got baby boomers sending us a message as well. Palvi says, good morning, my favorite RJ. Definitely a baby boomer, a 1961, not on radio. Uh-huh. Oops. And Shita also says, thank you so much for appreciating baby boomers as well as Sonal Moda.
1: You know why this is so special? It's because these people have witnessed and shaped the lives that we live today in the world, from technology, from technological advancements to cultural revolutions. Baby boomers have played a vital role in defining today's modern society, and we thank you for that, because honestly, we look back at our childhood and we had such a good time with baby boomers raising us.
0: Absolutely.
1: Compared to this year, this generation of baby alphas and betas, whatever is going to be coming up next.
0: Well, this one's recently, I've seen one was born and that one is just sleeping the whole day.
1: Or they're in front of a screen, you know. Back in the day, we were put on the back of a mom and we were tied by a lasso.
0: Oh, that was the best.
1: They did work and made us do work, and as we were just chilling, like, you know, like a mzigo in the back of.
0: I think we learned a lot, and yeah, definitely appreciating the baby boomers over here. If you are one, give us some advice. Tell us off if you want to.
1: Yes, you can.
0: Feel free.
1: Because this is your generation and we want to celebrate your generation for seeing all those changes and everything that we've gone through in the last 50 to 60 years. That's crazy.
0: Yep. Now, for now, is the breakfast of Remath and Jamil. We are the millennials.
1: Yeah.
0: Taking over the airwaves.
1: How can we celebrate the baby boomers? I think I've got something lined up. Keep it right here.
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0: Nairobi Senator Edwin Sifuna has criticized President William Ruto, saying he has failed to uphold the presidency's role as a symbol of national unity. Speaking during the Linda Mwananchi rally in Meru, Sifuna challenged Ruto over his call for youth to respect the office of the president, arguing that respect should be mutual and should begin with the occupant of the office.
1: Wewe umeleta aibu kubwa ndani ya ofisi ya urais na hawezi kutulazimisha tukuheshimu. Heshima lazima iende two way. Ukituheshimu, tunakuheshimu. Ukitudharau, tunakudharau.
0: Embakasi East MP Babu Owino has accused President William Ruto's administration of misplaced priorities, questioning the decision to spend billions of shillings on new police uniforms while thousands of students struggle with school fees and youth unemployment persists. Speaking in Meru, Owino claimed 2.5 billion shillings was allocated for the uniforms, arguing the funds could instead support job creation, factories and youth programs.
2: Tuko kwenye safari ya kubadilisha inchi. Hii inchi kijana ambaye amesimama hapa hana kazi. Kisha wanachukua 2.5 billion Kenya shillings, wananunua nayo manguo ya polisi. Na hao polisi wenyewe hata wajaongezewa mshahara.
0: Leaders seeking elective office must present clear programs that allow voters to assess their performance once elected, Interior CS Kipchumba Murkomen has said. Speaking in Uasin Gishu County yesterday, Murkomen criticized opposition leaders for lacking policies, programs and a clear national vision. He particularly criticized young politicians who, he said, had abandoned serious policy debates in favor of slogans and political theatrics.
3: Wakati Raila alikuwa opposition, alikuwa serious opposition candidate. Wakati kijana Wamalo alikuwa opposition, alikuwa na serious policies. Wakati Mwai Kibaki alikuwa opposition, alikuwa na serious policies. Hakuna opposition imekuwa fukara kwa mambo ya mawazo kama hiyo opposition ya sahi.
0: Nurses in Nyandarua County have intensified calls for urgent dialogue with the county administration to resolve a crippling month-long industrial action. The union representatives stressed that immediate negotiations are vital to address unresolved labor grievances, restore paralyzed healthcare services in public facilities, and find a lasting solution for suffering patients. Police in Eldoret have launched a manhunt for a GSU officer accused of killing his girlfriend following a quarrel at the GSU officer's mess near the Eldoret State Lodge. Police say 45-year-old Doris Murray was drinking with friends when she got into an argument with Constable Nathan Kirwa, who allegedly opened fire, killing her instantly. Seven spent cartridges were recovered. The suspect fled and remains at large as police pursue him. A Nepalese head teacher is being credited with saving the lives of 900 pupils after evacuating them just 10 minutes before devastating floods struck. Rajendra Dawadi, a head teacher at a school, said he received four warnings about the approaching floods and immediately ordered students to higher ground. At least 794 people have died in the floods. That's the news update. 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
5: A very good morning to you. Outside seems like it's a bit cold, with a bit of a drizzle and a gentle breeze throughout the day. Looking at Mombasa, we have it at a high of 29 degrees and a low of 21 with some light rain showers. Then it's sunny throughout the afternoon. And Kisumu is bright with a high of 32 degrees and a low of 18. Sunshine throughout the day.
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6: All right, it's just 4 minutes past the hour, 9 o'clock. It's Baby Boomers Day today, celebrating the generation that shaped us as well. And also, we've got a playlist that is going to be chasing away the Monday blues right here on Kenya's premier Asia Mix, 106.3 Nairobi, 89.5 in Mombasa, and 89.8 in Kisumu, and eastfm.com, wherever you are on this planet.
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1: Yeah, Chennai Express right here on The Breakfast. And if you want to listen to your favorite songs or your favorite movie that you listen to a song and you want to add it to the playlist, you can do that on 0701-106-106. I think that's one way you can celebrate a baby boomer.
0: Yeah, we've kind of figured out a way how we can celebrate them right here on East of MCAN's Premier Asian Mix. If you are a baby boomer, let us know how you're feeling and what song can we play for you.
1: The one way you can do it is just probably sit down and have a coffee.
0: One coffee?
1: Yeah, just a coffee, just to see how it is. Or you can volunteer and do something together.
0: Okay.
1: Maybe you can see that could be a way of celebrating and finding a way to, you know, get to know each other, know about their past, know about their life and their story. And that's something you can do too.
0: Yep. And for that, I think we have one particular song dedicated to you probably is Jab Koi Baat Bigar Jai. I'm sure you would enjoy it. Like Parveen ji, whenever she has a time to dedicate a song for her, it has to be Jab Koi Baat.
1: Yep. And remember, whenever...

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0: that's taken off from the movie Lucky. Okay, it's 28 minutes past one. And as always, you get to enjoy some good mix of music right up till 4 p.m. on Retro to Right Now with Nilufer on East FM. Now, what is that mix? I've got like nice late 90s. I've got some early 2000s. I've got some latest tunes. I also have some pop songs, okay? Probably songs, pop numbers. They were like trending, you know, in the late 90s and early 2000s. Even like later on, pop songs have always had their place in the music industry. So, in fact, there was a phase where the movie songs were not doing that well, but the pop songs were doing fantastically well. People were enjoying these singles or these CDs that were releasing. And yeah, so we're going to enjoy a mix of everything. Uske saath saath is hour mein, I have Dil Se Dil Ki Baatein on Dil Se Keh Do. That's coming up next. So, keep it East FM.
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0: So as a human being, I feel time and again, we portray, you know, how you are in front of the world or how you are within or how you are with your family members. You know, we are like different people with different places. कई मुझे नहीं लगता हर इंसान उस तरह से और आजकल तो सोशल मीडिया भी उसमें ऐड हो गया है तो कैसे किस तरह से लाइक हम अपने आप को प्रेजेंट करते हैं 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सो The question is, or something I've been thinking about for a while now, what is that like the biggest lie, okay, jhoot, lie, you've ever told yourself, okay? What is the biggest lie you have told yourself? Forget anybody else but yourself. I'll tell you mine as well. Let me know. What do you think? What do you have to say on this? Give me a call, 0711-046-106, or you can WhatsApp me on 0701-106-106.
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And that's fantastic voice of Arman Malik Tere Mere playing for you on East FM. It's 43 minutes past one. So what is the biggest lie that you have ever told yourself? Okay. And Jayshree, you're saying that, yes, I told what happens. I always tell my family. No, this is about telling yourself. I'm not talking about how you are with your family. What do you tell your friends? What do you tell, you know, the world outside? This is about you and yourself, your inner self. What is that one thing that you probably lie to yourself? Okay. Now, Paresh is saying that when my wife is beating me with a rolling pin daily is because she loves me intensely. Seriously though, I don't recall a single time I have lied to myself, because I realized long time back that it's only going to hurt myself once I face the reality. In fact, I'm totally opposite. I'm my own worst critic, and I'm always validifying, is that what you meant, vilifying myself for an adverse situation I face until I get vindicted. In short, thoda pagal hoon. No, I think it's the right thing to do. Agar आप अपने आप के साथ ऑनेस्ट नहीं है तो आप दूसरों के साथ ऑनेस्ट कैसे हो सकते हैं? बट अक्सर एज अ ह्यूमन बीइंग वी टेंड टू लाई टू आवरसेल्व्स, यू नो, वी, एंड इट्स नॉट अबाउट लाइक लाइंग एज इन स्पीकिंग आउट 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other people happy. You know, in that way also it could be the lie. I've got very interesting message here. You haven't mentioned your name. You're saying, I told myself they would change and I love them enough, but that never happened. That was the biggest lie I told to myself. You also said that I told myself I didn't care, because admitting it, I cared hurt too much, because I knew if I would connect with the reality, I would hurt myself. That's where the lie came in. Kruti is saying, I convinced myself I was strong because I didn't cry. Turns out I just didn't know how to ask for help. Very intense, but I hope you've changed with time. And I've got another message here. You haven't mentioned your name. You're saying, I told myself losing that person was the worst thing that could happen. Eventually, I realized I was losing myself in that process. So that's the biggest lie you said to yourself. I guess losing people is the most easiest thing to do. It's okay. Honestly, yes, it hurts for a while, but it is what it is, because those who are meant to stay will always stay. Okay, they will fight to stay in your life, and those who are meant to go, they were always meant to go. Let them go. Pyar se niklo, jao, jaldi jao, aur jaate jaate darwaza bhi band kar do. Niklo idhar se.

This is Retro to Right Now with Niloufer on East FM, Kenya's premier Asian mix. Well, what is that one lie you tell yourself? You know, you can't say that, oh my God, I have never lied to myself. Okay, maybe you are the kind of person, if you like Paresh, and you never lie to yourself and you never do things. So lies doesn't mean you're speaking lie. You're doing things that probably you're not comfortable doing. You're not learning to say no. And it could be many things. Like I got a message here. By Subhash, okay. You're saying that I told myself I was okay because I didn't know what else to say or what else to do. And with time, I realized I was lying to myself. I wasn't okay. So I worked on myself and made myself better. And till date is every day a learning process. You know, I'm so proud of you for doing something like that because it takes time. It takes a lot of awareness to realize that you are actually not being honest to yourself. To not be okay is okay, but then not to make yourself is not okay. You know what I mean? Okay, I've got another message here. You're saying that I told myself, keeping everyone happy, keeping everyone, content is my most topmost priority while I was not giving myself importance. This is amazing. You know, I think with time and again, as we are going, proceeding in this year, a lot of self-awareness is coming. Whenever I talk about something, I can hear these words, self-awareness, self-love, prioritizing yourself. This is fantastic. Hats off to you if you're on this process, in this journey. This is amazing. Okay, and I've got another message here from Deep saying that I told myself being alone was better than being with the right wrong person. Then I realized I was staying alone because I was scared to love again. Yes, I think that the first half of your message is absolutely correct. Being alone is better than being with the wrong person. Why would you want to be with a person who you don't matter to them, or they're not loyal to you, or they don't love you enough, while you're doing the opposite? So you rather be by yourself. Yesterday I was watching this very interesting clip, okay, about some of these Bollywood actresses who've been in the relationship before, in marriages before, and then they got into other relationships after a long time and they found love again. It's called Brute India, and just came my way, that story on social media. But it made me realize all those actresses had one thing in common. Okay, what was that? Giving time to themselves between the relationship. When you jump from one to another, you're not healing, you're not helping yourself. You're going to add more, you know, worries, more grief to you and your partner. So when you do, God forbid, get out of breakup with one relationship or one marriage or whatever it is, give yourself time before you find love again. You will find love again. You will, for sure. But give yourself time. Heal, you know, become lighter, become happier, become independent. Be that one person who enjoys their own company. I've got another message here from Kumara saying that the biggest lie I tell myself every day is that I will start eating better from tomorrow. Yeah, that one I can agree. You need a chapa for that.

बहुत ही प्यारा सा ट्रैक है ये. I absolutely love this song. 16 minutes past 2. But sometimes, you know, when you talk about love, you read so much about it, you handle it in your own way, you project love in your own way. But I guess one thing we need to realize with time, as I would call it this 2026, a very healing year. As when we talk about certain things on Dil Se Keh Do, jab aap messages karte hain, aisa lag raha hai ki aap bhi apni healing journey pe hain. This year has been very... top notch when it comes to self-awareness is personally what I feel, okay? Because probably we are more open to, you know, social media. We are reading stuff. We are watching stuff. There are a lot of motivation. There's a lot of stuff outside there which you can learn from, yeah? You hang around with people who are very experienced, very learned. So even when it comes to love, I think, and love is not only about romantic relationship. Love is in general when you give people, when you do with people in a way that you know, maybe you are a good person and you want to just give out love to everyone, but realizing love, not only love but also your time, also your energy as a person, everyone doesn't deserve it. You need to have a boundary. You need to realize who deserves it and who doesn't deserve, and that's where you draw a line. You cannot keep saying, oh, main to bahut acha insaan hu, main sabse pyar karta hu. Nahi, कोई जरूरत नहीं है, यू नो, बिकॉज यू कैन बी हर्ट एंड ऑफ द डे, एंड दैट सेम पीपल आर नॉट गोइंग टू इवन बॉदर इवन लुकिंग एट यू और इवन आस्किंग यू दैट हाउ आर यू. सो यू नीड टू ड्रॉ अ लाइन. यू नीड टू नो हु यू लव एंड हाउ मच यू लव एंड हु डजंट डिजर्व योर लाइफ, लव योर टाइम एंड योर एनर्जी. दिस इज पर्सनली व्हाट आई फील. व्हाट इज योर टेक ऑन दिस? 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
2: That accident on Limuru Road continues to cause a backlog, especially if you're approaching with Iga Roundabout. Red Hill still looking busy from Astral inbound, but then the major parts of Parklands is not looking too shabbily off, just the usual traffic. And Waiyaki Way inbound and outbound both looking busy from Chiromo and inbound from Old Safaricom House. This is the side of the city, Langata Road, getting to the highway, similar situation to Upper Hill Road as well. Uhuru Highway, if you're approaching Bunyala at the exit, that's outbound rather, that's where your next slowdown is. And then also Capital Centre, Kidogo, and then further ahead near Imara Daima. Once you pass that, it's alright. However, avoid Southern Bypass at all cost possible. There's an accident there that has caused serious traffic, and this is Southern Bypass inbound and a little bit outbound once you pass Ole Sereni. In case you're stuck though, let me know. For now, I have Vishal Mishra lined up for you, but before that, Dave Negi with Banore.

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